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Don't blink if I gave you day. In my life, my life. I don't blink.

Eska. Hesitation if you step, you get a race. Running through these bodies like I'm spring.

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